good, but you look so much better on me. On me. You look good, but you look so much better on me. On me. You look good, but you look so much better on me. On me. You look good, but you look so much better on me.

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Rock.

And the judge's gavel fell. Jury found him guilty, gave him 16 years in hell.

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The All-American Rejects.